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2: 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You know, te, at our to the lana mebe. 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Say good of his Zakapemi Ekorera. 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You know, te, at our to the lana mebe. A good man, Zakapemi Ekora, you know, Abinari Bumianity, but I was a seminal. Oranga am in Yarri Bumianity, but I am not Abinarbe. Was a seminal. Well, I am in Yarri Bum. Say good seminal, Yanity, but I am not Abinari Bum. Mel Tove, Zakatove, the Lonavi. Lope Guribi, Zakagum, de Marpe. Say good be Zakapemi Ekora. A good man, Zakapemi Ekora. You know, tea, I tell what you do, the lunavi. Satovi, Zakatovi, the lunavi. Mefle, little good, the marque. Say good means Zakapemi Ekora, such a chaminat. What I'm coming, Yaribu. Such a chaminaribu, Yana te pare, nor Avignarbe. Was a chaminaribu. Such a chaminat. But I am in Yaribu, Yana te pare, nor Avignarbu. I told me, Zakatomi, the lun. Watele bori ya pranga wana watele ina hane ku. Watele zori ina hane, detele zori o umane, detele ina hane pe. 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Detele zori ya you know tiwe, detele ina hane. Aina zori o umane, detele ina hane ku. Detele zori ya jadwani, detele ina hane, detele zori o umane. 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Little is your yard, you want, little in a hand, little is your boy, Jadonia. 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What a little yapper on and the tele in a hand. The little boy, Jadonia Jadonia, the tele in a hand. What a little boy, Jadonia. What a little yap, Jadonia, what a lay in a hand. The little boy, woman. What a little yap, Jadonia, what a lay in a hand. We need to answer what we need to. What do we need, Jab? What do we need, Casroati? We need to wish it. Do we say, Casroati? Do we need to? What do we need to? What do we need to? We need Casroati, we need to. What do we need to? What do we need to? Do we say, Casroati? Do we say, Casroati? We need to. We need to. What do we need to? Santa Mammy Casroati. Do we need to? Listening, Papa and Dad.

Tamakuna Basinga, I tell you, I put a character. I come here, I tell you, if you come with Jenny, you let them back in my tender.

Yes, I, because I gotta put this music together as stiff as Jack Creation right now. Yes, I.

in me, especially the girl near Rosie May. All I gotta give her a salary and give her instruction what to say. They are coming defending me, especially the girl near Rosie May. All I gotta pay her a salary and give her

tomato crash should have full up the west, the north and the south. When Rosie may come to testify, people coming from all about, drop down on she belly and start to cry, should have